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5: Cooler today with mostly cloudy skies, high temperatures barely making it out of the 60s, and a small chance for an afternoon shower. From the Pinpoint Weather Team, I'm meteorologist Jacob Woods.
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The Weeknd, 107.9 KBPI Rocks the Rockies. My favorite Chevelle song of all time, every time I hear it. Whether it's in here in the studio, in my car, gotta crank it all the way up. I think Boss Man schedules that sometimes, so it's like a test. Slore, you getting in trouble again? Hell yes, I am. I'm cranking the volume up. People down the hall either like it or don't, I guess. Gravity Kills. BPI rocks your weekend.

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1079 KBPI rocks the Rockies. Appreciate you stopping in and rocking on the iHeart Radio app. Man, that's a great way to listen to us anywhere you go. You don't miss us at all. Like, you crank it up in your car and your speakers at work. You rock with less commercials. We're the number one presets. And you can send talkbacks and you want to hear Rammstein more. More Slipknot. More Seven Dusts. Whatever it is. Send those talkbacks in on the app anytime. Click that red microphone button. Do us. BPI.

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0: 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Thanks for stopping by Sunday Fundaying with us. Sunday Fundaying, is that a word? I'm going to make it a word. My name is Slore. Tomorrow morning, wake up with us for more money. Your show will be in at 5:30. More money coming for you at 8 a.m., part of our 250K USA giveaway. 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Follow Freddie on X, by the way. 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I digress. We want you to check out the country anywhere you want to go. $2,500 could be yours in the morning at 8 a.m. Then we'll do that four times every workday all the way through July 4th. 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

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Appreciate you stopping by, making this part of your Sunday fun day, your last couple hours to get qualified to go see Five Finger Death Punch. 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Leave you with Wrong Side of Heaven. 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

You could be mine. We are KBPI. I need to see GNR this summer. Where? I don't know, but I've never seen them. And I know that Axel's starting to look more and more like your favorite aunt, but still, I've got to see them. It's GNR.

0: Rockies, that's the White Stripes. Those are the White Stripes. I'm Josh. Jack White's got new music coming out. Frozen Charlotte. That is the name of his new album. It drops July 10th. We are KBPI.
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6: Cooler today with mostly cloudy skies, high temperatures barely making it out of the 60s, and a small chance for an afternoon shower. From the Pinpoint Weather Team, I'm meteorologist Jacob Woods.
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here at KBPI, so the NBA Finals over. We were going to lose either way. I don't like the Knicks. I don't like the Knicks celebrity fans. Also, not a fan of the Spurs. Wimby really did some damage to his rep in that series. A, as a player, and B, he's just kind of a jerk of a player, too. Missed some big free throws, shoving dudes. Don't really like this Wimby. Go Nuggets. Puddle of mud now. Everything.

Pantera, that is Walk. We are KBPI. I'm Josh. What's up? Decent walking weather this weekend. Yeah, we had a little wet stuff, but after the under boob sweat weather we had earlier this week, I'll take this weekend any day.

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5: Cooler today with mostly cloudy skies, high temperatures barely making it out of the 60s, and a small chance for an afternoon shower. From the Pinpoint Weather Team, I'm meteorologist Jacob Woods.
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weekend. We are KBPI. It's Josh. That new Evanescence album dropped last week. A lot of people like it. Great reviews. People are buying it, listening to it. This song is on there. It's called Afterlife.

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Black and Voodoo tomorrow morning just after 8 o'clock. Your first shot at $2,500. Willie B's got you. So make sure you're listening for that first keyword. Hey, $2,500 may get you 1/4 of a seat at one of these World Cup games. Wishful thinking, I guess. Perfect Circle now. 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
11: Hey, you know, you can also listen to KBPI on 95.7 HD2. It's so easy, even an Instagram model could do it. Yeah, nice job. Well, do it again with the cat ears on.

KBPI, that is Sleep Theory. I am Josh, and people have been banging on my guy, Billy Corgan. He performed at the Songwriters Hall of Fame. They said he looked like Uncle Fester. Hey, leave Billy alone. The world.

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15: 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We're on Facebook. We're on Instagram. Are we on TikTok? We're not on Tinder anymore because we got catfished too many times. But follow us on the rest of them at 107.9 KBPI.

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Pearl Jam. That is live. We are KBPI. I'm Josh. What's shaking? God, I love Shinedown, man. I was jamming out to this earlier. That new album, 8, outstanding. I feel like we've heard most of the songs already. They put out a ton of them. Now the album finally dropped, and it doesn't disappoint. They just keep killing it. Safe and Sound now.

0: $500. You want it bright and early tomorrow morning, just after 8 with Willie B. He'll get you that keyword. When you get it, enter it at KBPI.com, and you might score that cold, hard cash. What you do with that is up to you. And just understand that $2,500 has you nowhere near the financial bracket of Sean Payton, but you're trying, and that's all that matters.
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18: Whoa! You want a smart fridge in the office raffle? Hell yeah! Tell it to play KBPI on iHeartRadio. Oh, it worked. That's cool.

Sonata. That is Sublime. That new Sublime album dropped Friday. It is awesome. I've heard most of it. I haven't finished it yet. There's a lot of tracks. It's a good album, and it sounds like Sublime. And you know what? That's good, right? Like, you waited 30 years for Sublime, and you get an album that sounds like Sublime. Good job by Jacob Knoll and the whole crew. Here is Saliva.

Gotta Get Away, that is The Offspring. We are KBPI. I'm Josh. Looking forward to multiple weeks of soccer consumption. Let me know the best bar to hit up to watch some of these matches. I want to party with some like-minded hooligans. Pretty reckless now.

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Prince, that is Savior. We are KBPI. I am Josh. About the Rockies, they might still be scoring runs right now. Autumn Kings, it's gone, gone, gone.

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14: Hey, here's a fun way to get KBPI some better ratings. 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That would be awesome if you did that for us.

Speaking of bad guys, the Knicks won the championship last night. I could argue that the Spurs are bad guys now, too. I don't like this Wimby. He was kind of a likable guy, but after this series, I don't like him. Come on, Nuggets, kick their ass next year. It's Harvey Danger.

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0: hard truth is, nobody rocks anymore. Nobody but you.
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Rob Zombie going to be in town with Marilyn Manson in September. Will you be there? And is the people watching as good now as it was like 25 years ago at a show like that? Or if all the Hot Topic hooligans all grown up? Guess I got to go to find out. 3 days grace now on KBPI.

0: Zombified.
1: Falling in reverse, that is Zombified. I am Josh. We are KBPI. Hello, Tanner. Thank you for listening tonight. Hope your night's going well and the beers are going down cold. Tanner left me a talk back, said, I'm drinking some crafts tonight. He's got craft beer, which I used to really be into craft beer. But as I get older, I'm just simple. 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

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I'm Shroom. 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

107.9 BPI rocks the Rockies. I'm Shroom. Alexa, Siri, Google, they all know us by name. 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
1: Thank God. You guys again? Please. All right, I'll follow you guys. Let me get home first.
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0: Damn, that's badass. Drag me. From Ashes to News, good stuff. So what's up? Not KBPI. Good morning. Happy Monday. Here we are, Monday, June 15th. How we doing? It's a Monday. However, did you guys see that UFC 250 yesterday? Man! Honest God, that was the best. Scoop, I know you're not into fighting per se, but that was the best UFC card. I can't remember when. I mean, it had just so many unbelievable fights. Killer fights, man. And they walk out with Medal of Honor guys and all these like badass veterans and stuff. It was just awesome. It was a damn cool event, man. It was sweet. And the Knicks won the NBA Finals. The fans pretty much destroyed the city.
1: The Canes won the cup.
0: The Hurricanes won, yeah. So, yeah, anybody but the Golden Knights. So, yeah, man. Awesome weekend for sports. What a crazy weekend.
1: Continuing that race on Saturday at Thunder Valley?
0: Saturday was...
1: It was on TV. I caught the end of it.
0: I just worked on my... So I got that rental property and I cut down that big... Remember that tree I was telling you about on Friday?
1: Yep.
0: I cut that sucker down on Saturday. And mostly by myself. But my buddy Tommy Danny brought this dude over. But when they brought him over, he was drunk. So it was kind of like he was supposed to be a tree guy and help. But it was kind of like doing it yourself, but harder, you know?
1: Sure.
0: We finally put him down on a bench and let him pass out. And then I just handled it.
1: Okay.
0: But got it down. Got it down. Made a huge difference. It's a big damn tree, too. Mm. And, man, I got a video. You know when you're looking up at a limb? And a limb, this one is about, if you go up the trunk of the tree, it comes up about 3 feet off the tree. It's an elm tree. So about 2 feet off the ground, maybe, you see this huge limb come back from the trunk. Basically, the trunk comes out of the ground, and it splits into three. Right out of the gate, it split into four actually, but I took the fourth and now it splits into three, as elms typically do. But yeah, man, massive tree, massive. I mean, I was like, oh boy, this could work out either really good or really bad. And man, we had I'll tell you in a little while, we had all the gadgets, we had ropes, we had chainsaws. And I was like, I don't run a video on this because I'm either going to tear off this part of the roof and gutter the front porch or just going to barely miss it. And man, we barely, 3 inches. man, wild. All right, let's get to a break. Let's get this thing rolling. We got some tickets for the week. We'll tell you about that. I got some wild stuff. I'm supposed to hear, how weird is this for today? I'm supposed to hear from both Monica just texted me. Sorry, Maria and Ivan today about when they're calling this week. They both want to call in early this week.
1: Oh, cool.
0: They both were like, let's do it early this week. And I'm like, okay. So we'll figure that out, but I'm looking forward to it. Megadeth on deck. It's 107.9 KBPI.
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1: That'll show them.
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1: Bonus, you never get invited back. 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

0: Perfect Circle, Starless. Best part about that song, when it ends. what? I want to see this video. A fisherman reeled in a great white shark on Nantucket South Shore in Massachusetts last week.
1: Oh, wow.
0: He caught a shark. Just out fishing, honey. I'll be right home. Bring home a great white.
1: I always feel like that's just far too north for sharks to actually be.
0: You think?
1: I mean, we hear about it often, so it's my impression that's wrong. But, I mean, that seems like it's way up there.
0: I mean, on the roundness of the old globe, it's not that far.
1: Yeah, just not.
0: You know, from great whites, I just imagine being the dude on the shore when everybody's like watching you reel in a great white. And you're like, hold on. You know, because I got some friends that just love the fish. The part they love is that fight. And I imagine this guy just on the beach. People are gathered around because they said in the story, all kinds of people gathered to watch him do it. And he's reeling in. People are like, that's a damn great white. Roll the phones. It's got to be a cool moment. that'd be awesome. All right. Well, what do we got as far as tickets this week, man?
1: So, we've got some tickets to Acid Bath and Ministry, September 15th at Red Rocks.
0: Okay.
1: And then Alter Bridge will be at Mission Ballroom on November 30th.
0: Who?
1: Alter Bridge.
0: What was that song they sung? They had a big... What was the name of that?
1: I want to say Alter Bridge is Creed without Scott Stapp.
0: It is, but they had one song. They did... and it was very, you know, formula, kind of like...
1: They got a few in the system here. Any of those ringing a bell?
0: Let's see. Toxic Pony, Find the Real, maybe Open Your Eyes. Yeah.
1: You have a Creed in that.
0: Yeah, definitely.
1: We'll have tickets for that later on.
0: Like, we don't mean to discourage you from going. It's a free show. But all right. All right. That, and what was the other one?
1: Ministry. Yeah, Ministry and Acid Bath.
0: That's a crusher. All right. Sweet. What is what's SpaceX up to?
1: Oh, I don't know.
0: Be interested to see what that is.
1: Oh, it'll still be at whatever it closed out on Friday because markets haven't opened yet.
0: 200, was it 200 bucks a share? I think he wanted to start out at like 135, right?
1: Yeah. No, I didn't.
0: 165?
1: Yeah, like 150, 160, somewhere in that ballpark is where it landed.
0: Crazy. I saw some story over the weekend, like 4,000 or 5,000 millionaires, maybe it's 400, I don't know. But it was like all those people that have been working and grinding so long and took stock options. Yeah, because when I got hired, that was a thing. You could take all these stock options, and they would give you stock at a discounted price, whatever, right. Super cheap. So if you're one of those lucky people that got into SpaceX early on and took those stock options, oh, dude, he made all kinds of people millionaires on Friday. That was great.
1: When I was in college, I worked for The Gap, and I worked for Old Navy, but it's all under the same umbrella. And they offered stock options, and I took them, and they actually worked out quite well for me.
0: So, yeah. I mean, it's a thing a lot of people don't think about, but when you can, I mean, that's a guy heart song. all that stuff. Anyway, just put that right here. For most people, it works out really well.
1: I remember when I was doing it, it came out to being like $5 a shift for me that I was kind of putting away.
0: Uh-huh.
1: And when I cashed it out, I had a few grand, so it wasn't like, it was nice passive saving. I'll just put it that way.
0: Right.
1: It was out of sight, out of mind, and then all of a sudden when I needed... Few bucks. I was like, oh yeah, there's that.
0: It's sick, man. It's always a good way to go if you can. But those that did for SpaceX, millionaires. That's awesome.
1: At least on paper, none of them are allowed to sell until I think they said January, something like that.
0: Yeah, but I mean, same time. Whether they're going to be fine in January. It's just knowing they're millionaires. Even if they got to wait 5 months, so what? You're still a millionaire. You can still be like, guess what? I'll finance that. Or just having that comfort of knowing, you know, come the new year, cha-ching. Because so many of them have been grinding. I mean, it's been around forever. So, yeah, I thought that was kind of cool, man. Congratulations. Lucky bastards. Kids, do your homework.
1: Hey, our 401k is propped up on it now, so we're all going to be millionaires.
0: Yeah, my 401k, I've been working for the same company for 35 years. Crazy. So yeah, man, my 401k is righteous. All right, Papa Roach, Alice in Chains, all on the way. Let's get us started. It's BPI.
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0: Bob Roach, 107.9 KBPI. Good morning. Happy Monday. Skip and I were just talking about, you know, one of the big things that you're noticing is that Europeans love Buc-ee's. They love ranch dressing. I saw a really funny bit about pickup trucks from Europeans.
1: Oh, okay.
0: This dude's seeing a GMC, I think it was like a GMC Sierra or something like that, a newer one. And I don't know where he's at, but he was just, geez, mate, the size of that pickup truck. It's like a building. he was just blown away at the size of pickup trucks. And when you think about it, there's, you know, their biggest truck that they import is the F-150.
1: Right.
0: You know?
1: They have a bunch of like those Mitsubishi like
0: those little
1: work
0: tiny
1: trucks.
0: Things. Yeah. Yeah.
1: Most so, of yeah. us are like, yeah, that's what they drive at the golf course.
0: Dude. Right. You can put that in a bed of one of our trucks. and side note, the Honda Ridgeline is not a truck. So just if you're driving that, you're not driving a truck. Don't even consider yourself one of us.
1: No one's ever called that a building.
0: No, yeah, you're not driving a truck at all.
1: But I would imagine that some entrepreneur goes back to England and builds some sort of like American
0: like a
1: tribute. Well, I don't
0: or
1: know
0: about a restaurant.
1: I'm thinking a restaurant. A Buc-ee's would be.
0: Yeah, they tripped out on biscuits and gravy. I'd use
1: right.
0: that.
1: So if you had something that served like biscuits and gravy and ranch.
0: Oof.
1: And like American tacos, maybe.
0: Yeah, okay.
1: Something like that there, and you just like lean into the American theme.
0: Right? Yeah.
1: I bet they'd get a good.
0: Well, I mean, look, I feel like a lot of Americans, especially now that all the other stuff is wrapped up, you had. You know, Stanley Cup wrapped up, the NBA Finals wrapped up, all this stuff wrapped up. So now we get to just, you know, enjoy a sport without Taylor Swift in the front row. And I think that's going to drive a lot of people towards, you know, the World Cup because they're not going to see Taylor Swift in the front row. So awesome. Let's watch that. It is, though, weird that they've. Is it not weird they brought the World Cup here? Because. I don't know about you and your circle of friends. None. I had all kinds of friends, hundreds of friends, you know, about the USC fight last night. They were, you know, back and forth about that. Or, you know, the NBA Finals or, you know, the Stanley Cup Finals. All kinds of friends talking chop and smack and this and that, blah, blah, blah, blah, blah. You know how many of my friends have mentioned anything about soccer? None. Not one. Not any of them. It's like having a porn convention in Utah, you know? It's just like... Having a, you know, World Cup here is just, it's just weird.
1: Right.
0: Because.
1: Not a lot of people here appreciate it.
0: No. No, it's, soccer's just not our sport. And you could definitely tell.
1: Everybody has that attitude of like, oh yeah, that's what I played in kindergarten. And then I right. found baseball or I found. Something that's
0: you find better, better. Sports because soccer is a great sport for little kiddos because you know you run around kick the ball it's all cute what's the first sport kids play right because you don't need a lot of you know honestly you don't need a lot of hand eye coordination not even using your hands right just run around kick the ball and sometimes it's difficult for the little ones but if you don't use your hands right and you know you can play the whole game and tie how do you think that's going to be a popular sport in this country I don't think so.
1: I mean, all you need is a ball. You don't need much equipment beyond that. Maybe a couple cones.
0: Well, there's a reason it's the number one sport kids pick up and play.
1: Right.
0: It's the first sport they play because it's the easiest, simplest. Don't use your hands, right? And just kick
1: the ball in there.
0: Yeah. it's, you know, as far as those steps go, easiest one to adapt to and figure out. And right. That's why it's all the entry-level sport. Sorry, it's an entry-level sport, right? Then you get older and go to better sports. You go to bigger sports. You go to other sports that require you to use all of your limbs. It's amazing. all right, Limp Bizkit on the way. Rage 2 is BPI.
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0: Rage for your ride. It's 179 KBPI. Ooh, what up, y'all? So, a couple things working on superstores. There's some decent ones. I haven't found any home runs yet, but we're still working. Did you see how many? Dude, New York got wild after they won, huh?
1: Yep.
0: I didn't see it, but just reading about it, they burned down a bunch of buses.
1: Yeah.
0: That's hysterical. The buses that were traveling people back and from the World Cup.
1: Right.
0: Not even their sport.
1: Yeah, they gave the World Cup visitors a real showing of what America can be.
0: Yeah, man. So, I heard that it was like, oh, here you go. It was, listen to this, this is awesome. 5 school buses that were hired to transport World Cup fans from MetLife Stadium. 10 cops were injured. Dozens of people arrested. Huge fights. Teenager was shot. 4 slashings and 4 stabbings. That's a victory parade. Wow. I mean, it has been, what, since 1973?
1: Right.
0: They said.
1: Not my lifetime.
0: Man. Yeah, it's a...
1: I would guess there's a parade tomorrow? Wednesday? Something like that?
0: I mean, I wonder if they could get down sweeping up. It's just going to get worse during the parade.
1: NYC reveals new details about what could be its biggest parade ever. That's saying a lot. I mean, they're going straight to the parades.
0: That's a big parade, man. That's the epicenter for parades. You know? Bigger than Macy's Thanksgiving Day parade?
1: I mean, people-wise, I'm sure. Wow. Float-wise, no. But people-wise, yeah.
0: That's crazy.
1: Let's see if we
0: can... Meanwhile, them Jets fans are just... It's got to be rough.
1: Thursday is when New York's big parade is going to be.
0: All right, so we'll be having some laughs on Friday. That's crazy. All right, well, we'll see where that ends up. That's definitely wild, man. There was some chaos for sure. Fans flooded out the streets and, you know, started destroying it. But, you know, the Knicks fans were stoked.
1: Well, they'll do it again in another 53 years.
0: Yeah. I mean, they put down a beating, though. 4-1 is significant, right?
1: Right.
0: It's like, oof, man. That's the statement. So, congratulations to all the Knicks fans. And we even had people here that, like, we had comics, the lady that brings the comics in, you know.

0: Bad Wolves, 107.9 KBPI. Happy Monday, making the best out of it. Monday, June 15th, man. Here we are. It's crazy. Halfway through June. Wild. All right, time for your fancy fun fact of the day. Let's go.
1: The fancy fun fact.
2: That's the fact, Jack.
0: Yes, it is brought to you by
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0: Postman Law?
3: Yes.
0: Okay. All right. Let's see. Anything interesting? I got a couple. Not so interesting, but about 8.6 million lightning bolts strike the earth every single day. That's roughly 100 every second, in case you're keeping count.
3: Ooh.
0: Seems like a lot. On this day, 47 years ago, Rocky II was released. Rocky II. It was 1979, man. What? And then if you go way back in the old time machine, 1844. Dude, that's 182 years ago. Now, you think those Goodyear tires are named after a company? Nope. They're named after Charles Goodyear. So Charles Goodyear in 1844 received a patent for his process of vulcanizing rubber. How about that? That's crazy. I thought that was wild. And then therefore, you could make so when you vulcanize rubber, you strengthens it. It makes it stronger. I think you add sulfur to the process, if I recall, right? You add sulfur. Will you burn it with sulfur? Do a quick, I think it's so. Anyway, they add, because rubber normally just breaks down and wears out, blah, blah, blah. But when they do that, it does something to the molecular level with sulfur. The sulfur atoms do something to it or whatever, and it makes it super, super strong.
3: Yep, you heat rubber up with sulfur and some other accelerators, and it creates cross links between rubber's long polymer chains, makes it super strong.
0: Yeah. Whatever that is.
3: That's why we have hockey pucks.
0: And everything else, man. I mean, this is rubber. That is. It's all kind of, them soles on your shoe. And them Goodyear tires. Charles Goodyear. How about that? Isn't it wild, man, when you find out everything that's around just came from a dude with that last name? There was a guy named Goodyear. Yep. Yep. There's some person out there that, changed the world. I thought it was just Goodyear tires. Oh, yeah. Just a guy. Crazy. Stupid stories on the way. We'll give you a rundown here shortly. Get you caught up with some other news out there as well. Try to get through this Monday. A break. We're back at it with some Stone Temple Pilots. It's 107.9 KBPI.
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0: It's good stuff there. A little sleep very static. 27.9 KVPI on a Monday. Man, Monday. Was it a long weekend? I went down to Parker Days this weekend.
1: Oh, what happens at Parker Days?
0: All right, man. It's a wild time in Parker. So, Parker Days is crazy. It's wild. Where you have the ghetto fair and all the, you know, they bring down all the rides and all the festival and food and blah, blah, blah, blah, blah. And you can get a spa or you can get a, you know, whatever. It's just, bro, teenagers are wild nowadays. Hey, if you have a teenage girl, I don't see how people let them around the house with the things they're wearing nowadays. And that's coming from my wife. And my wife was one of them teenage girls. So it's funny because Monica turns 35 next weekend. So Monica's there and we're at Parker Days. And I'm wore out, man, because I've been working on this stupid rental. I took down, me and a couple buddies took this huge tree down that was hanging over the house. And man, it was within inches. Anyway, after all 2 days of just grinding, working your butt off, digging and trying to do landscaping and all this stuff, I was like, oh my God, I still got to go to Parker Days because I promised the kids I go to Parker Days. Monica was like, you don't have to go if that beat. And then around the corner, you're trying to go, Dada? And I'm like, yeah, baby. She's like, are you going to come to Parker Days with us? And I'm like, yeah, I'll come to Parker Days.
1: Because Monica doesn't do roller coasters anymore, does she?
0: No. So, yeah. So we go down there. And man, this is wild because I feel like there's a competition with every teenage girl and some girls in their 20s to see how much ass you can show. And it sounds like I'm being like weird or, you know, perverted, but I'm not. It's, I swear to God, man, I'm like, dude, I would lose. I'll be like, yo, where you going with that? Like, damn. I just could wrap my head around it. Me and Monica were like, damn. Because, you know, Monica was that little flirtatious 15-year-old girl that was like, you know, wearing a, whatever, what do they call the just a, you know, shorty shorts and halter right. top, crop top, whatever that is. I'm sure of it, you know, and I'm sure they go through that. They're looking for attention or whatever that's supposed to do. But every kid, everywhere you looked, was on their phone doing selfies. And they had their little clicks. And man, me and the kiddos in the last ride, the Avalanche, the little slide, it goes side to side. It goes all the way around.
1: Okay.
0: The Sunday lines at Parker Days were through the roof. This busiest day.
1: Was yesterday the last day of Parker Days?
0: Yeah, yeah. So I've waited through like six or eight of these back and forth turnbuckles. You know, you go down this row, you come in one, go down that row, you come in one.
1: Right.
0: You know, like the security line at DIA. And I'm one row. There's one more row. I go up to this next corner and I'm in the front row. And these kids in front of me, they let like 12 kids hop the line.
1: Oh.
0: I didn't say anything, but man, I wanted to, and I was like, I never did that as a kid.
1: Right, right.
0: You know, like, damn. And there's all just kids around, so I didn't want to be that dude. I just like hung out with my kids, but it, dude, it's shady. That part sucks.
1: Right.
0: You know, it's like, come on, man. You know, you know. If it's one person, it's different, but 10 or 12 of them.
1: Right. They all just got off of another ride and they're rushing over to join
0: man.
1: The friends.
0: Yeah. It's like, all right. Anyway, so I had to deal with a little bit of that. But man, dude, it's wild because you get a wristband for $45 or you buy tickets. Every freaking ride is eight tickets.
1: Like, okay.
0: It was so busy in the adult ride area. We went over to where the kiddie rides are because, you know, they like the adult rides. They went all the little spinny things where the floor drops out.
1: Okay.
0: You know, when you go completely upside down or whatever, and it's spinning you so hard that it, you know, you're pulling lateral G's, so you just stick through the wall.
1: Right.
0: There were a few of those. And, dude, it's so wild because they're just on some 2x4s and 4x4s on the ground all leaning out. That's not safe at all. I met this cool cat from 5280 Customs. They do, like, trucks and hot rods and stuff, and I'm in line, and we're looking at the wood, and he's getting ready to go up in one of those spinny things, and we're both staring there, and I'm like, I just got done, bro. He's like, I don't know if that's the safest thing. I'm like, yeah, that's what we think at our age. I'm like, these 12-year-olds are like, I don't care, man, send me to moon. But you get plastered against the wall, just,
1: right.
0: You know, so we did a couple of those, and then we went down to the kiddies area, because the kiddies area had the little seats that are on the chains that whip you around,
1: okay,
0: like that too, and a few of the others, and it was like a fifth of the line, you know? So I'm like, you know what? They're having just as much fun on a kiddie roller coaster as they are that stupid avalanche machine, whatever. I'm like, you know, what else you want to ride? Because they were really, the kiddie rides were, it was a way to go, because all the kids, you know, there were so many long lines in the other ones, and everybody just kept letting everybody jump. And so I was like, yeah, let's just go down here. So I went down there for a little bit. Spent like, I said the passes are $45. We ended up just about breaking even, because some of the kiddie rides were a little bit, there are fewer tickets, you know. I believe there was one of them that was like four tickets or six tickets compared to eight. But for the most part, you buy a handful of tickets. All the food stuff costs, you know, seven tickets or this or that. You know, you get the kids a funnel cake. And it's funny, anybody with two kids, why are kids like this? My Yutana doesn't want anything under a funnel cake except whipped cream. Ryder wants blueberries and strawberries. So I said, just do half of it, strawberries and blueberries, and the other half plain. And the lady's like, okay. $19 for a funnel cake, bro.
1: Ooh.
0: $19 for a funnel cake. They're $10 corn dogs. I'm like, bitch, you ain't giving me a $10 corn dog. A, it's a meat Twinkie. You should just call them meat Twinkies. And B, ain't no way in hell I'm going to pay $10 for a corn dog. Nah. I'll pay $10 for a piece of chicken on a stick, but you kiss my ass. I ain't paying $10 for a bunch of elbows and a-holes. Deep fried in cornbread.
1: I think Sonic sells corn dogs, if you don't get them on the right day, for $3 a pop, and I think that's expensive.
0: Right. Let alone a $10 corn dog. You kiss my ass. And they would put it up like it was a good deal. Hey, over here, you got a $10 corn dog. And I'm like, compared to a $15 piece of chicken on a stick, I guess it's not bad. So, yeah, man. Fight a little bit through that. Cotton candy and everything. But the kids loved it, and it was pretty fun, but yeah, man, that craps. That carny life, man. With what you're paying for those rides, I imagine these carny people should be in three-piece suits and like driving like brand new trucks. But man, look at these dudes, man, running carnivals. They're all dirty and grimy, and they don't even care. Like they gave no. One ride I got on, I didn't even buy a pass. I just was given tickets, and the dude was like, "I'm just here with him." He's like, "Yeah, man." And I just flopped down in the seat beside him. He's like, I don't care. I didn't give him tickets to ride it or anything. He's like, you know, I don't care, man. Just
1: all like, I know is if this ride tips over, I'm booking it.
0: Yeah, man. When you know, when the carny ride is like, I don't care, man. Just whatever. Just walks off. You know, he's giving up. He's giving up all hope. And they were letting, it was like a free, it was wild. Because they didn't care about anything. Kids hanging out of the rides on trucks.
1: Whether they actually have insurance or not doesn't really matter. As long as you imagine they don't have insurance, makes those rides so much more fun.
0: Yeah. And there's no way they have insurance. There's absolutely no way. Just none.
1: They're pocketing all that $45.
0: Oh, yeah, man. Yeah. Dude, I did the water race. You know where you shoot the water gun?
1: Like in the clown's mouth sort of thing?
0: Yeah. And you run the level up, whoever wins, you get a stuffed animal or whatever the crap right. It is. How much do you think it is to shoot a water gun?
1: Oh, I think the standard price for carnival games is $5 a pop.
0: $10.
1: $10?
0: Just pull the trigger on the water gun. But I was only playing with Yutana and Ryder. So
1: it's a guaranteed winner out of the bat.
0: Guaranteed winner. $30 for this stuffed monkey. It's unreal, man. Yeah.
1: Hey, at least you got one. You could have paid $30 and not gotten one.
0: Bro, I know. I made sure nobody else was in the battle. I was like, let's see. Anybody else? Or $10 a pop. I don't doubt it. All right. So we're going to go? Because you needed two to play.
1: Right.
0: Because the lady kept saying, we only need two to play. I'm like, well, I got two right here. And if somebody else comes in, I want to be able to play too, so they don't get beat. So, I'm like, all right, fine. All right, let's see. Slipknot, sweet. Give you a full rundown. Stupid Stories next. 107.9 KBPI.

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2: Stupid! You're so stupid!
0: Yeah, you are. Stupid Stories brought to you by
3: Father's Day?
0: Let's have it brought to you by Justin Gaethje. Didn't he was up in Fort Collins for a while, right?
3: Yeah, he graduated from UNC.
0: Yeah, let's do that. Now, undisputed world champ. Dude, that UFC 250 stuff was awesome. He beat the brakes off Ilya Topuria. And, dude, it was so good because he was 7-1 underdog. Armed another UFC fighter, bet $1 million on him, and won $5.7 million on one fight.
3: Oh, wow.
0: I don't know who Jack is, but Jack was the website. He bet $1 million at 7-1 underdog and won $5.7 million. But, yeah, Justin Gaethje, man. Beat the brakes off of Ilya yesterday, last night at that 250 event. And he talked so much. He threw a celebration party the night before because he thought he was going to beat up Justin Gaethje so bad.
3: Oh.
0: It was awesome, man. They called the fight, meaning he said he wouldn't, like, after the third, fourth round, his eye socket, his orbital area was so swollen he couldn't see out of his right eye. So he never showed up. Never came back in. His brother said, no, he can't.
3: Oh.
0: Can't fight. Like, damn. That's doing it. All right, let's get to it. People in Switzerland just voted on whether or not, well, they would cap their population at 10 million. How about that, man? Nope. It was rejected. 55% voted against it. 45% voted for it. Let's see. It's at 9.1 million right now. And 27%. Wow. 27% of the people that live in Switzerland right now aren't Swiss citizens.
3: Oh, okay.
0: There's the problem. So many people coming in.
3: So they're not opposed to people having babies. It's the visitors that don't go home.
0: It's the it's the immigrants. all right, so a woman with a partner. Now, if any dude is listening and your wife is handful of years younger than you are, you've already done this. It's, now there's a name to it. It's grief math.
3: Grief math?
0: Yeah, a woman with a partner 17 years older says she started doing grief math, calculating how many years they might have left together before his ass dies. that's funny. Let's see. A man in Canada facing charges after he was busted kayaking while drunk. That sounds pretty fun, actually. Like, you're going to get me to kayak and probably one of the few ways to do it.
3: I've never done kayaking, but I've done tubing. And tubing drunk is
0: fantastic. And he's definitely done drunking.
3: Right.
0: He's done drunk. yeah, I mean, you should be able to kayak if you're a little buzzed. Now, it may be different if you're trying to handle class 4 and 5 rapids.
3: Right. Depends what river you're on, for sure.
0: Sure. Police are investigating after a driver says his Tesla's autopilot system malfunctioned, smashed straight through somebody else's garage door. That would suck. Ford recalled more than 250,000 Focus models because their engines can stall unexpectedly. Wow, that recall includes 255,000 Ford Focus automobiles, model years 2012 through 2018. Some of these cars are already 14 years old. You would think if it's a Ford, it would already have that problem. at some point, we may find ourselves in a situation where you're in the middle of, before you know it, I have found myself in the middle of road rage incidents before. it's wild when you see what we witnessed this weekend. I'm sure everybody at this point has seen the driver stop in the middle lane of I-70. Like, the middle lane of I-70 to go to blows and push and shove or whatever. Like, and if it wasn't for a tractor trailer behind him that caught the whole thing on dash cam, we would never know about it, you know? But, dude, if you got road rage and you're stopping in the middle of I-70, in the middle lane, like, you deserve time in jail. Both of you.
3: Right.
0: Like, you deserve time in jail. Like,

0: through some city blocks and traffic and alleyways or whatever, they just got an I-70 and try to yield on I-70, and somebody plowed into them on I-70. So, taken to the hospital, later pronounced dead. I don't know why you got to repeat this, but you really shouldn't run from the cops. It never ends well. It never just works out the way you think, man.
1: And e-bikes on the highway, if they're not built for that.
0: Yeah. Texas woman injured by McDonald's, according to this complaint. She says the sausage McMuffin was wholly unfit for human consumption. Texas woman is suing McDonald's after being leveled by a sausage McMuffin with egg that she alleges is unfit for human consumption. She says, Yvette Hines describes the sandwich that took her out as having contained contaminants, poisons, toxins, parasites, bacteria, germs, and or organisms, which would and did cause various serious personal injuries. Upon finishing, now she ate the whole thing.
1: She scarfed it down.
0: Yeah. Upon finishing the McMuffin, she said she became violently ill and nauseated, suffered severe pains and distress through her body. She's saying it had caused her to incur great expense for medical care and treatment, will continue to incur great expense for medical care and treatment in the future. So therefore, she's suing for an unspecified amount, over $1 million. Yeah, good luck with that, lady.
1: I've never heard of food poisoning kicking in that fast.
0: The second she got done eating it, Scoop.
1: Like, I got it pretty quick, but we're talking like an hour and a half afterwards, not...
0: The second she finished the last bite.
1: Right.
0: Oh, I'm hurt.
1: She crumpled up the paper, it came in, tossed it, and...
0: Well, oh,
1: that
0: no.
1: That was it for her.
0: It's unfit for human consumption, even though I done consumed all of it. The daredevil adventurer known as Spider-Man of Yemen. Actually, I've seen this guy's videos before. He died after falling into a volcano crater.
1: Oh, no.
0: While attempting to climb vertical rock faces without safety equipment. Al-Kaka Atner is his name. He does all kinds of videos where he climbs different faces and stuff. He never uses safety equipment. And guess what happened? He died. Here it is. He fell 393 feet.
1: Ooh.
0: Yeah. The 10-second video shows Antar climbing a rock cliff without any safety equipment. On the cliff, he is scaling. His names in Arabic have been written in white across the rocky wall. He is then seen in the video holding the cliff with his right hand, with his left hand in the air before it appears like he loses his grip with his right hand and falls in the middle of shooting a video.
1: Mm.
0: Put the phones down, man.
1: Yeah, it does sort of sound like he was showing off a little bit or something.
0: Yeah, trying to record a video like he does, you know, like he's known to do on social media. Lost his grip and plummeted to the volcano below. All right, and lastly, 33-year-old man named Connor Parody was pulled over on Friday night in Florida. He was clocked flying down the highway at more than 90 miles per hour. Ooh, that's so fast. Not really. The cop noticed Connor seemed, quote, heavily intoxicated, Scoop.
1: Heavily, okay.
0: Not lightly intoxicated, heavily intoxicated. I think what gave it away was the fact that there was, 34 open cans of White Claw in his passenger seat. 34 cans. They've been like, you know, all consumed.
1: Right? Question is, what happened to the other two?
0: You know, who knows, but he was arrested, registered a blood alcohol content of 0.177. That's just twice the legal limit. I feel like 34 open White Claw containers, he ought to be at least a 3 or 4. That's how weak White Claw is. That's why men should never let other men drink White Claw.
1: I think we've gotten past that window of there ain't no laws when you're drinking the claws.
0: Right. No, you have to deal with your own bad decisions in that regard. The consequences of them.

0: 34 White Claws in there. It's gotta be expensive.
1: Right.
0: It's about like a, I don't know, a half, little tiny ass bottle of whiskey or something. I don't know. So you'll get there a lot faster. Falling in reverse, let it rip. Chicken Man on the way. 107.9 KBPI.

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0: There's Korn, got the life. 107.9 KBPI. Enjoyed Parker Days last night. I was telling Scoop. I was like, man, you know what's back is the new metal look. The big baggy jeans for the guys. I mean, wow, is it back. Big old flared, you know, from the waist down. Huge jeans.
1: I might have ordered a pair of those over the weekend. They're not denim. They're corduroy, but I found a pair of jeans that were... They looked like they were right out of the 90s, so I decided I needed them.
0: You gonna wear them here? That's gonna be fun.
1: When they show up, I'll wear them, yeah.
0: People be like, is Scoop 20 or 46?
1: 7? 48.
0: 48? It's a good look, man. It's a good look.
1: I love
0: it. It is definitely back, bro. It's, look, they were everywhere yesterday. The kids are eating them up.
1: I love my cords back in the day.
0: I didn't have no cords. Dude, speaking of stuff that's back, oh, this is so awesome. Few things are more aggressively American than apple pie, right? Exactly. Well, what's great is with America's 250th in the air and everybody getting ready to celebrate that, well, guess what? What people really need is fried apple pie. So McDonald's, ooh. McDonald's is doing us all a favor. On June 22nd, according to snacklater.com, the McDonald's chain is set to bring back its fried apple pie starting June 22nd. While the fried version is available, the current baked apple pie is taking a little bit of a break. And judging by the responses, nobody seems to be upset about that.
1: What do you mean I can't get a normal apple pie?
0: Dude, the fried is legit.
1: With the flaky crust.
0: Oh, man. The fried pie is like this. It's like a near mythical reputation among fans of McDonald's. Like, my kids will finally get a taste of what a real apple pie is supposed to be like.
1: And then they'll be ruined for the rest of their life.
0: Man. Yeah. Look, the baked apple pie is not bad. It's just in a different category. It's like, it's just different. Why? That fried apple pie? Oh, dude, that is legit. That is so good.
1: Why can't we have the fried apple pie full time?
0: That's what they're saying in the story. It's like a lot of customers are like, we should bring that back all the time. I'm like, well, people want a more healthy option. So if you're going to have a dessert, you want it as healthy as possible. Whatever. So they're going, I imagine they're going to stay with the baked apple pie.
1: That's right. I'm trying to lose some weight. Let's go to McDonald's and get a baked apple pie.
0: Come but the on. Fried apple pie is a million times better.
1: Yeah.
0: Oh.
1: Just holds in that hot lava applesauce.
0: It's delicious. It's got like cinnamon on it or something. Oh, man.
1: I'll definitely be stopping two or three times before this thing's out of the restaurant.
0: They say that it's going to last 3 weeks. So it starts June 22nd.
1: So next Tuesday.
0: Yeah. And it goes for 3 weeks. Man. Delicious. That's so good.
1: Let's hope it's like when Taco Bell did the Mexican pizzas and they're like, oh, well, I guess people like the Mexican pizzas. We'll just keep them around the whole time. I'm hoping that's what they do.
0: You can't. I mean, you can never. There's only. Well, you can go to other McDonald's. There's only one McDonald's in Parker. It's downtown Parker. But there's another one they just built just on the outskirts there. Maybe I go. The one in Parker's always too busy. It's where all the teens hang out.
1: Right.
0: And it's just it's jammed up. It's got 100 kids in it all the time. So it's just never. It's just stopped. Too much to do. So, but there's another one up the street that they've just opened up. Yeah, because honest to God, you should really. So my kids never experienced the fried apple pie deliciousness, but come June 22nd, they will.
1: They're going to fall in love with McDonald's.
0: Oh, man. They're already in love with McDonald's. That's their two favorites, McDonald's and Taco Bell. So,
1: man, not a bad combo.
0: Right? But yeah, man, when they get a taste of that delicious fried apple pie, man, I don't know how long it's been, but it's been I feel like forever since they've had that.
1: I feel like the last one I had was maybe in college. I don't know.
0: Man, it's delicious. It's so good. I mean, for something to hold in your hand that comes in that little bite, like, man, you can't beat it.
1: Let it go away. Apparently, it's been a lot longer than I expected. McDonald's stopped selling its classic fried apple pie in September of 1992.
0: Whoa!
1: That means I didn't even have one in high school.
0: Wow.
1: That was a junior high and before food for me.
0: Wow. Yeah, man. It's been a long damn time.
1: I wonder if some of them had some, like, holdouts that, you know, extra stock.
0: Bro, yeah, but you can't make it last for years. You got one of fried apple pies from 1992? Sir, it's 2003. Yeah, I know. Oh, yeah, man. All right, well, look, that's our mission. Just straight up bomb McDonald's on June 22nd. What?
1: Not all the McDonald's gave it up, though. There are some McDonald's that have been serving it ever since. Namely?
0: Bulls. Man, where?
1: In Hawaii.
0: Well, okay.
1: And also at Downey, California, at the very first McDonald's.
0: Really?
1: Yep.
0: Then why does, how does the Hawaii McDonald's have them?
1: I don't know. And I don't know why they would have it at just the one restaurant, because, like,
0: right,
1: you know, the food service chain, I mean, it helps to deliver to a lot of locations as opposed to just
0: right
1: one.
0: Crazy. Well, now we're all going to get it back.
1: Right.
0: And I can't wait. Oh, this is going to be sweet. Nice nails on the way. We'll start setting you up with some tickets. Do that business here in just a few. So we'll 79 KBPI. This
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0: 8:42 on your ugly ass Monday. Ugh, Mondays. So a couple things, man. Friday, for any dad out there, any parent out there who's ever had their kid get into a sport or maybe band or something like that. I don't know if band has fittings.
1: Oh, yeah. If you're in marching band, you have a fitting.
0: We went to, Ryder had his first football fitting the other day, you guys. And he's so cute. His little football pants. His little, they got little shoulder pads and his little, he's so cute. Oh, God, it's so adorable, man. So he's excited. He plays for what's it called? I forgot the league. It's the Wranglers. And I got to tell you, man, it's so cute because he didn't necessarily want to go on

0: made the team. Went to the the fittings, which is a big deal. I didn't know it was a big deal. I don't recall that from my.
1: No, I played. No. So I shouldn't say I played. I tried out for ninth grade football, and then I wasn't big enough, so I was getting crushed. But yeah, I remember going in and.
0: So I played football, and I played a little mini football and basketball and baseball, all sports all the way through high school. Played basketball and football in high school. But we didn't have, like, when I was little, we just told them the sizes, and they would send it to us, or my stepdad would pick it up and just bring it home. And it wasn't like, if it didn't fit, they would bring a bunch to the game, your first game, and you switch it out there.
1: Gotcha.
0: It wasn't like a thing.
1: Right.
0: You know, in high school when I made the football team, you just went into the locker room and you picked out your shoulder pads and you picked out your helmet.
1: Okay.
0: You know? So it wasn't like it just wasn't you weren't like presented with this package of here's your shirt, jersey, you know,
1: all of it folded up with the helmet sitting on top, just handed
0: it. It wasn't like that. It was like, hey man, helmets are hanging up right there, find one that fits. but our uniforms are just passed down through, you know, teams before us, you know? So I didn't recall that. I can't remember what we did in the little peewee league that I was involved with, both for football and basketball. But I know we didn't have a, you know, presentation like the fitting was.
1: Right. Growing up playing hockey, you're on your own for your hockey pads. But they did give us jerseys. I remember that was sort of a big thing at the beginning of the season of choosing your number and getting a jersey handed to you. And it's like, take care of this because this is the only one you got all season.
0: Anyway, it's cool, man. For me, I was like, oh, it's so damn cute. And what's great is Utana is a cheerleader. Utana had to choose because she made the flag football team.
1: Oh, okay.
0: She also made the cheerleading team. So we're like, Utana, guess what? Practice for cheerleading is on Tuesdays and Thursdays. Her gymnastics are Mondays and Wednesdays. Tuesdays and Thursdays, practice for cheer. And guess when flag football practice was? Thursdays.
1: Mm. So she's taking cheers?
0: She's taking cheer. Okay. Yeah, over flag football for now, because she likes cheer and apparently... She wants to cheer. She's a little boy crazy, dude. She's 7. It's got me worried. But anyway, she's going to cheer during Riders games, which I find just the cutest thing in the world. Yeah, I'm going to be like, oh, that's a good moment. So, yeah, I'm excited to go to the first one. I don't know if I'll go to the second one, but no, I'm just kidding.
1: Now, is this an official, like, cheering with the group of girls for the game, or is it just her?
0: No, there's a whole
1: just happening to be at her brother's
0: whole little
1: game.
0: Squad and little, they got little outfits and pom poms. She tried on her outfit too. Cute.
1: They cheered all the games.
0: Yeah.
1: Oh, okay.
0: Yeah. They cheered at all the little. So she's a Wrangler cheerleader, and
1: so
0: whenever
1: any
0: the
1: of Wranglers Wrangler
0: play, yeah, man.
1: All right.
0: She's out there. We got spirit. Yes, we do. You remember that stuff when you were a kid, man? Awesome. Disturbed here. How about this, man? We'll take care of, what was that second load of tickets?
1: You're probably talking about Alter Bridge.
0: Yeah.
1: November 30th at the Mission Ballroom.
0: Let's get you hooked up with that. Call number 10, they're yours. 303-713-7625-7655 or 303-631-2946. Call number 10, you go to Alter Bridge, Mission Ballroom. Have it on us, all right? Here's Disturbed's BPI.

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0: Thank you. Thanks for coming. Thank you.
1: 179 KBPI. A little Nirvana like a fire for you. What's up, man? Fired up. All right. So for everybody watching UFC 250 yesterday, last night, what a matchup that was. Josh Hokett is this heavyweight guy, and he's just been, he was on the Contender Series, which is Dana White's, I think he had a little spinoff series or something. It's like a reality MMA show or whatever. Well, he was just killing fools on that. And he had this crazy-ass fight with Blade, beat him down. Derek Lewis was the next guy, beat him up. And he's the dude you see in all the press conference videos that just says wild. He has three personalities. He's got the I'm afraid of you dude. He's really timid. He goes, look how big this guy is. He's really scary. He's got the Mexican guy that he does. And he's got like, oh, what was the other one? Some other weird character.
2: There was a guy that did a robot thing at the weigh-in. Was that him?
1: A robot thing. I mean, it sounds like
2: he kept doing this sort of.
1: No, at the weigh-in, he was like, he's so big, I'm so scared. Look how big his hands are. You know, please don't hurt me. And he just goes out there and pummels a guy. Well, at the end of it, Joe Rogan. You forget how short Joe Rogan is,
2: because
1: he's standing next to Josh Hokett, who's 6'1", not a big guy.
2: Joe's probably what, 5'8", maybe 5'9"?
1: I wouldn't put him there. Because standing next to Josh Hokett, he's trying to hold the mic. Because, you know, he gives the fighters. Josh Hokett is a guy that he walks in, he flips everybody off. You know, he flipped off Blaze, the character. He just walks over, gives a middle finger, live on Paramount Plus, you know. And everybody's like, oh, dang. And he flips him off again. It'll hit him, and it'll just flip him off, you know. And so they wanted to tame him down yesterday. So they had all these dudes in the ring. When he comes in the ring and he's trying to look over and see Derek Lewis is like 6'3" or 6'4", 265 or 270 pounds, he's a big dude. And you know, he's fighting a much smaller guy than Josh Hokett, but Hokett's fast. And so he's trying to get over to his side of the ring and flip him off, but all the Secret Service dudes and dudes in suits are like, no. No. So he's like, he looks over him and just kind of flips him the bird. It had some awesome matches. The dude from Fort Collins, who graduated from UNC, Justin Gaethje, he had the upset of the year. He was going into that a 7-1 underdog. A couple other fighters put down big bet. One, Armin, what's his name? He put down $1 million on Justin Gaethje to win against Ilya Topuria, and he beat his face off. and then some other good ones. Sugar Sean O'Malley won. That was pretty good, but it was a really cool event. At the end of Josh Hogan's fight, Joe Rogan is trying not to give Josh Hogan he's trying not to give him the mic. And you can see, because Joe's so much shorter, Josh, he's holding the mic with Joe. If you ever know anything about interviewing somebody, one of the worst things you can do is just let them take the mic.
2: Right.
1: Because then you can't get it back. So Joe's trying to hold the mic, but Josh is like, oh, one other thing. And this is in front of the whole world, like Trump's there, Dana. He goes, oh, one other thing. Michelle Obama's a man. He said that on TV in front of the White House. Everybody just like, holy moly. He's the goofiest dude, man. He's like he makes horrible jokes at the press conference. And Justin actually said he thinks that Josh Hokett got in Ilya's head because, like, you know, he was telling Ilya to, like, sit down, you little French fry. He's like, you know, he's like, you little man. You know, he's just like, he's just killing him with that, you know? And Justin was in a comment this morning and said, I think Josh Hokett got in Ilya's face or got in his mind. And kind of messed him up emotionally. But he does that, man. He'll get you so spun out on his emotional stuff, you'll forget, you know, the dude can fight and how to counter him and all that stuff, because he just gets in your head and you just want to kill him. So anyway, it was a badass. They had everybody that came out was chaperoned by a Medal of Honor recipient, or, you know, there was a few Golden Family people, I think, that were celebrated. I'm not sure if that was on a walkout or not, but all these people that received all these honors, throughout America's history, and it was just really cool to see and really cool to watch. I imagine when the viewing comes out. Is there anything about the viewing? I bet they'll be bragging about that scene. It had to do pretty well because it had some cool flyovers. It was wild to see in the background, they're coming out of rooms in the White House, like the red room and the green room. They're like, the fighters are in these rooms in the White House. So when the camera picks them up on their walk to the ring, they're walking through different rooms and hallways of the White House. It was wild. It was so crazy. It was pretty cool how it all worked and it came out. They say how many people were watching that?
2: Looks like 5 million people peaked. Peaked at 5 million.
1: Nope, 7.18 million
2: total households viewed some portion of it, and it peaked during the main card with 5 million people watching the main event.
1: Damn, that's pretty impressive. Woo! I saw some other numbers. I can't find the text now or the damn card on it, but it was a grandiose event, man. It was pretty damn cool. There were a lot of sporting events going on this weekend, but it was just cool to have a 7-1 underdog and a guy from Colorado, Colorado Ties, do so well. And he, man, he shocked and stunned everybody. It was badass. It was like, what the just happened?
2: Speaking of people saying loud, outlandish things on the microphone, obviously, they weren't on a delay up at Thunder Mountain because whoever the Australian guy that was that won the whole thing,
1: uh-huh,
2: he came out and dropped an S-bomb 5 seconds into his interview.
1: Oh, really?
2: He's like, the dirt was really out there today. Man. And it was like, oh, yeah, you're live.
1: Whoopsies. That's awesome. Yeah, man, I didn't even see any of that. That was huge this weekend, too. There's all kinds of the Red Bull Subbox Derby was going down. Had some people go to that and said it was amazing. So, yeah, it was a great weekend for all things sports and fun and getting outdoors. It was great weather for it as well. I don't know how you guys were where you're at, but it was, man, it was awesome. All weekend, not that hot. It was a good weekend for fun, man. This upcoming Saturday, dude, we're all making treks to Pyro City. So it's the big, we're giving away a ton of stuff. We got a bunch of shows and whatever. But this is the day they knock it out of the park. They crush it with deals and discounts and all kinds of cool stuff for the BPF family. So I know you're thinking about fireworks. If not, what's wrong with you? See, Aurora dropped their ban?
2: Yeah, I found that to be a little interesting.
1: Yeah.
2: We haven't gotten that much rain.
1: Right? It's like, all right. But nonetheless, hey, man. More power to it. Looking forward to July 4th and this Saturday, noon to 2, Pyro City. We're giving away a ton of stuff. We've got this entertainment center, and this thing is badass. So I couldn't believe it when I saw it last year. It's like 5.5 feet tall. It's huge. So definitely something to come up, win, get your name and a hat for, take some great discounts and deals on fireworks and everything else up there, man. Tool Sober on the way. We'll do some tickets to ministry in just a minute. 1279 KBPI.
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0: 107.9 KBPI. Man, oh man, trying our best to make it through a Monday. Ugh, Mondays. A lot of people have, is it this Friday, this June, whatever it is?
1: Juneteenth, yeah.
0: Yeah, Juneteenth. So a lot of people got this Friday, also maybe a short week for a lot of people. Maybe just consider today like a Tuesday. we're going to be in, but unless if you get the day off, enjoy it. So everybody's kind of ramped up for the, you know, America's 250. I don't know if you're planning on anything fun, but America's 250th birthday. A lot of people, a lot of things, a lot of activities and, you know, experiences all centered around that. One of which is a Route 66 anniversary tour.
1: My my aunt and uncle just did one. They took a bus. They went from, I want to say they started in California. I think they were going backwards and they went California up through, and I think it dropped them off.
0: Illinois, I think, is where it starts. Right?
1: Yeah, they didn't make it all that way. I think they stopped someplace in, like, I don't know where they stopped. New Mexico? I think that's where they went through. California to New Mexico. I think that's the leg they did.
0: Well, it's amazing. Look, it's amazing. I've done a little bit of it myself. It's just really cool, iconic, and everybody dreams of doing, you know, that particular highway and that cruise and just, you know, it's the 100th birthday of Route 66, one of the most famous highway stretches in the country. Everybody, you know, knows the songs and all the stuff around it, right? Well, there's this big, huge, like, there's something known as the, I think it was Motor or Hot Rod Magazine's 8,000 plus cars. They call it the Power Tour. You guys probably heard me talk about it before, but it's where all these hot rods and muscle cars and resto mods and newer muscle, they all get together and they go from point A to point B. And this year, the Power Tour is on Route 66. So everybody was coming together to do the Hot Rod Power Tour. And, well, they're getting ready for it. And the thieves, I say the thieves because two Corvettes, a Camaro, and a Challenger, all stolen while people were parking at the meetup spot. So everybody meet in the town of Joliet, Illinois, and they're going to do the route to California. Everybody met there for the Power Tour. All the hotels are booked. These thieves are going around stealing everybody's cars.
1: Oh, no.
0: So, yeah, man, they're like, oh, all these hot rods and resto mods are going to be right here? Yeah, let's go get us a couple. So they found a few that were unlocked or they could get access into, and they stole them. So
1: before the tour even kicked off,
0: yeah,
1: huh?
0: Man, you imagine parking? You're supposed to kick off on this, you know, Hot Rod Power Tour the day after, and everybody's like, yeah, man, this is going to be the blast. It's going to be me and my kid are doing it, and, you know, we built this car, blah, blah. You go through all this stuff. Only walk out the next morning after your free continental breakfast and find your car's missing. What do you mean? Yeah, dude, this sucks. Story says, this kind of crime hurts not only financially, but emotionally. Car enthusiasts pour everything into their cars, especially if they're taking those cars on cross-country road trips with other enthusiasts. Yeah. You imagine those dudes walking out the next day. Oh, I'd be in tears. Ugh, I've had a car stolen from me, too. Similar, man. So, yeah, I felt bad for him. Saw that one. It was like, oof, that hurts. yeah. Oh, he's invested some good luck. Nowadays, man, the thieves, they'll come after you. So you see it all the time where athletes, celebrities, if a thief knows where you're going to be or knows where you're not going to be, dude, they'll come after you. See, it's all the time with NFL players now or celebrities are out shooting or
1: yep.
0: Even this, man, where all the cars, going to be in Joliet, Illinois. Let's go find us a few. And they did. So, yeah, man, watch out for that.
1: Those
0: get
1: Apple,
0: you a club.
1: Those Apple trackers are, I don't know, $25. They're even cheaper if you buy a bulk of them. No, throw one of those in your trunk.
0: Yeah, man. Yeah, it's smarter than you might think, man. Believe me, it's
1: always wild. Looking back and you're like, at the time, $25 seemed like so much. And now,
0: right.
1: Yeah, I'd pay double that for to know where my car is.
0: Oof, no doubt, man. What a disappointing. Not only that, you can't do the tour. Can't do, you got a week off, you got to find somebody to come and get you. Like, it's just, it sucks.
1: Everybody's driving off as your Geico yeah. guy is pulling up.
0: Right. Hey, man, there's a U-Haul rental right across the street.
1: Do Power Tour at a U-Haul.
0: You all really? Yeah. A couple years ago at SEMA, there was a guy that had his Challenger stolen on the way to SEMA, and it ended up in a high-speed pursuit. It got stolen when it just arrived in Vegas. They were unloading the cars. Some dude parked one. It got stolen, and it was in a high-speed pursuit, and the dude who stole it crashed it. So the booth in SEMA, they were like, well, what do we do for a car? They didn't know, so they brought the crashed Challenger back in and just put it in their booth all trashed. Which is, you know, and had their note. Well, this was our car.
1: You'll notice the spoiler that we sell a lot of was undamaged.
0: Right, right. Still in the back of the car, but the front of the car is jacked. Anyway, man. Suck. Car thieves. Y'all suck. All right. Break now. Come back. So you have some tickets. Ministry style for Red Rocks. It's 107.9 KBPI.
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0: little GNR action. You can be mine. It's 179 KBPI. Look at this scoop. It's a foldable fork inside the noodle cup. You ever seen that?
1: No. At first I thought it was just a broken fork, but no, that is clearly a fork with a hinge in it.
0: Right? A plastic fork with a snap hinge in it inside of some cup of noodle thing I picked up. This has been in the studio for like a year and a half, 2 years. I picked this up. I don't know where I picked it up.
1: It is a weird off-brand.
0: But I'm like, I'm going to eat it now.
1: But it's a nice off-brand.
0: Yeah. It's got a foldable plastic. That's it. Look at that. I mean, that's big, dude.
1: Right?
0: Kind of cool. Fancy.
1: I mean, it's a huge upgrade from getting like those ice cream cups from the ice cream man that had the little wood.
0: Yeah.
1: That little wood stick
0: what
1: on it.
0: What is that thing? He's like, the spoon's in there. I'm like, bitch, that's not a spoon.
1: Just makes your ice cream taste wood flavor.
0: It's a fat ass toothpick. All right. So look, man, this some might consider that risky behavior, but real risky behavior today is leaving the ground. I don't know what happened over the weekend, but apparently everybody that's into skydiving, which I used to be into, got 76 jumps. Bungee jumping I've done hundreds of times. But there were several people. You've probably seen a video. We didn't even bring it up today. There's a video of this woman because it was in Europe or something. Where was it?
1: South America? I don't know where that girl was.
0: Dude, they didn't even tie the girl. They didn't even hook a rope to her harness, man. This girl just bombs off this huge... Was it a bridge or something?
1: It was a bridge. They kind of had her up in this like Superman pose. And I thought at first they were doing just like a test run of like, this is what it's going to be like. And then the two guys holding her just tossed her off the bridge.
0: Yeah.
1: And then the cameraman pans down just a little bit. And there's the rope sitting there with nothing connected to it. It was a bizarre video.
0: Insane. And then there was a helicopter accident. With two celebrities in it, right?
1: Oliver Tree was the big one.
0: Right. A lot of people may know his music, songs. On top of that, he was the big one, but there was another celebrity in the other helicopter. And then Risky Andy?
1: Well, before that, there was a 12-person skydiving airplane that crashed.
0: Oh, yeah.
1: That killed 12 people outside of Kansas City.

0: Right. They killed a bunch of skydivers. And then Risky Andy.
1: Sketchy Andy.
0: Sketchy Andy. Yeah, it is. Sketchy Andy. A guy that does, apparently, those line swings out of Moab and a lot of base jumping or whatnot. He ran base jumping Moab, which is a huge base jumper place that a lot of base jumpers go all over the country. He's well known in that world, in that arena. He died?
1: He died base jumping this weekend.
0: And then that rock climber guy.
1: Oh, yeah, yeah, yeah, yeah.
0: Dude, bad weekend for sports involving drops.
1: Right. Keep your feet on the ground, people.
0: Gravity won this weekend. Yeah, so damn. Careful with that. All right, look, let's get you hooked up. Ministry tickets, call number 10. They are yours. 303-713-7625-7655. Or 303-631-2946.
1: Part of the September you'll never remember because there's so many concerts.
0: Dude, it is packed. Packed. It didn't, this is going to be a good one, man. Red Rocks. You can't go wrong with Mystery at Red Rocks, dude. It's awesome. So let's get to that. Call number 10. Those tickets belong to you, and good luck. That wraps us up for the day. If you're a first responder or veteran, mad respect for everything you all do. We appreciate you a ton. Fun things, nice Scooby. Then cool?
1: Julie took a day off of work, so we're going to go hang out and do something.
0: Cool. Have fun with that.
1: Yeah.
0: We'll see you guys bright and early tomorrow morning, all right? Call number 10. You're going to Ministry at Red Rocks. Good luck. It's 1079
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And just like that, two of our pro sports wrapped up over the weekend. We knew there was a possibility that the Knicks and the Canes could both win their respective championships. And that is exactly what happened. The Knicks won their first championship in 53 years, taking down the Spurs on Saturday. And then last night, the Canes took care of the Vegas Golden Knights to win the Stanley Cup. So both the NBA and NHL, that's a wrap. KBPI, 3 days of grace.

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1: My name is David, and
0: what's up, man?
1: I'd love to hear Motley Crue shout at the devil.
0: Well, that's a good one. Especially on a Monday. 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

107.9 KBPI. Broncos taking the field this week for their mandatory mini camp. They wrapped up their OTAs last week and free day mandatory practice sessions tomorrow, Wednesday, and Thursday. They'll basically have a month off before a real training camp starts in late July. 107.9 KBPI. It's Godsmack.

And on Friday, Sublime put out their first album of new material in 30 years. And I've read some of the interviews with Jacob Noel, their frontman, about the new album. And he kind of insinuates that it's a one-and-done situation. I hope he changes his mind. KBPI.

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Rockets avoided a three-game sweep in Vegas with a dominant win yesterday. 23 runs they've laid it. Oh, my goodness. Bit of an exhibition. They're playing the A's, who will eventually be in Vegas. And now they've headed to Chicago to take on the Cubs for a few starting tonight. Tonight it's Nails, 107.9 KBPI, Rocks the Rockies.

USA won their first group stage match on Friday, 4-1 against Paraguay. 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
4: The U.S. is back on the pitch Friday against Australia. Today's action includes Spain taking on Cape Verde and Iran facing New Zealand.
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release date yet for this new Five Finger Death Punch album. This is just a taste of what is to come. Their 10th studio album coming out later this year. This is called Eye of the Storm. KBPI, new music. Oh, fuck!

0: Yeah, can I get a extra large sausage pizza? Hold the commercials. 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
1: What we've got here is failure to communicate. Some men you just can't reach. So you get what we had here last week, which is the way he wants it. Well, he gets it.

last week, Linkin Park posted up a teaser for a movie they've got coming out sometime later this year. It's called Unshatter. And it chronicles Linkin Park trying to find their way forward as a band, essentially. This is the passing of Chester. It's called Unshatter. Coming soon. 107.9 KVPI.

some really good new music coming out as of late. A few Fridays ago, we got a new Shinedown album. A couple Fridays ago, we got a new Evanescence album. This is from that album. KB.

107.9 KBPI, and Willie B all this week has free tickets for you to check out Acid Bath and Ministry. They're going to be at Red Rocks middle of September. Win those all week in the morning on 107.9 KBPI. It's Korn.

0: 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Under the covers
1: with Ellie. Celebrating his birthday today is a guy named Brad Gillis, who has been the guitarist for Night Ranger, and he's played with Ozzy, a bunch of other projects. He's celebrating his 69th birthday today. Birthday, sir. So an Aussie title. Let's do Faith No More, covering Sabbath's War Pigs. It's your cover song of the day. Under the covers of Dally, KVPI.

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0: What's going on today?
1: Hey, Allie, this is
0: Bruce.
1: Hey,
0: what's up, man?
1: Could you play some White Zombie for me?
0: Yeah, happy to.
1: Thank you.
0: Got it. We'll do that coming up here in just a few. KBPI Primus.

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0: WPI, what's going on?
1: Hey, Allie, this is Jason.
0: What's up, man?
1: I was going to see if you could play me some Marilyn Manson. Thanks, Allie. It'd
0: be my absolute pleasure. Appreciate the request. KBPI rocks the Rockies.

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It's been a minute. KBPI, it's Pearl Jam.

Linkin Park on KBPI, their documentary, Unshatter. I don't know when it drops, but when it drops, it's going to be great. It's about life after Chester. Bring it on. Got Creed now. It's My Own Prison.

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That is Led Zeppelin. My black dog is Ross, and he's not looking forward to tomorrow. Why? It's going to be 94 degrees and sunshine. Wednesday, 97 degrees and sunshine. That's going to be a short walk for my buddy, and it's going to mean a lot of sweat right under my man breast. Nirvana, this is Come As You Are.

puppies, you're going down. We are KBPI. I'm Josh in for the rig. How about the Rockies scoring 23 runs? Apparently, it was like the greatest offensive output ever for a really bad team. I don't have the specifics. All I know is it was a lot of runs, and they are really bad, and that hasn't happened ever. So, go Rockies!

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We are KBPI. I'm Josh. Hello, Brandon. He is in Inglewood and says, hey, play that new Five Finger Death Punch. All right, you got it. It's Eye of the Storm.

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So thanks, Hurricanes. 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

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I'm Josh in for the rig. What's up? 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They put out a new album a couple weeks ago called 8. 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These guys nonstop just put out good music. I love them. And they're good dudes, so you root for them. Safe and Sound. Turn it up loud. We are KBPI.

Giovanni and the Hired Guns. I am Josh in for the rig, and we are KBPI. Good news, Aurora. Despite the fact that it's been super dry, fireworks ban is lifted, so buy them and set them off. Just try not to lose any fingers.

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We are KBPI, and if you want to win $2,500, we got you. Keyword coming up in just minutes. 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

Wrong. We are KBPI. I'm Josh, in for the rig, and that keyword that could score you $2,500, trip. T-R-I-P, as in, hey, it was a trip watching the Golden Knights lose last night. Made me feel good. Trip. Enter it now. KBPI.

the Rockies. It's Josh in for the rig, and this is not a political statement, but I watched a little bit of the UFC from the White House last night. I don't watch UFC and don't care, but the visual was pretty cool.

Breaking Ben, that is Angels Fall. We are KBPI. I'm Josh in for the rig. So the UFC at the White House on the lawn last night, I saw a video of like dirt bikes flying through the air and stuff. And it was actually something I saw on Twitter that was perfect, the perfect description. It's like a movie where the kid gets to become president. This is what it would look like. And I thought that was a home run. Offspring now, it's gone away.